do something new. But nobody wants to hear that. They just want the classics. 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

0: you got to hold on. You got to hold on. You got to hold on.
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both day and night. 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Never running in the streets and leaving me alone. 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

Got magic, got that load. 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